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2: 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Cash machine is going to go. Wake up with us tomorrow to have your life changed. I want to get you double passes to the script. 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Cork's Breakfast Show. 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

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Havana.

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Ariana Grande. It's Hate That I Made You Love Me. It's Cork's Red FM Friday afternoon, 25 to 3 after 3 o'clock. Someone's going to win many thousands of euros. All very exciting. Ariana Grande, super busy, just released that latest album, Petal. And this week, she won a legal battle to reveal the identities of hackers who tried to sell unreleased music on the dark web for significant sums of money. Imagine that. Now, you would say, oh, well, maybe her devices and things should be more secure. Wasn't

Cat Eye Animal on Red FM. It is the home run. I'm Colm O'Sullivan. Good evening. We are having some day of it, lads. Down in Cove, Katie, she is on her way home

comes ready for the weekend. On the weekend. With HB Ice Cream, celebrating 100 years of bringing joy to Irish consumers. J-Lo.

Yeah, it's Cullum, and we are counting down Friday's top six at six, the biggest songs of the day that you voted for. Simple as that. That's how it works. What's going to be number one tonight? Well, I can tell you, kicking us off at six, it's Role Model. 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

Calvin Harris. Blonde is 10 years old this week, and that track is from, well, it's from the Funk Wabs, from Calvin Harris with Frank Ocean, of course, who gave us Blonde. Now we got something completely different from Usher and Luda. It's Yeah.

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0: Okay, and of course with Jamiroquai sandwich between them both, Space Cowboy. 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

0: It's 311 grand Friday tomorrow. Cash Machine is going to go. Wake up with us tomorrow to have your life changed. I want to get you double passes to the script. There's another round of winning words, and Riddle Wars on Friday morning is back. 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We're back on air tomorrow morning when you wake up.
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